or righteous to the point where you just rather be alone. So here's a long. We're both headstrong, no comment.

And I touched your face, narcotic mindfulness, Mary Jane. And I called your name like an addicted to cocaine, cause holy.

Ever feel the canyon? Ever feel losing you? February, I felt the same as I do now. So tell.

the point where you just rather be alone. So here's a long. We're both headstrong, no comment.